Long time ago, when I was a young boy, I saw that moving mutiny on the bounty, staring my idol Madame Rambo, and I felt a yearning for that great adventure. So many nights I woke up out of a dream of blue seas, white sand, paradise birds.

fell in eternal love right from the beginning. 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In that fateful night, I thought to myself, I'll do everything I can, save up every dime, and one day I'll return.

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1: You know, I was wondering, you know, if you could keep on, because the force, it's got a lot of power, and it makes me feel like

industry, you're gonna take on the world someday. You got blood on your face, a big disgrace, waving your banner all over the place.

But when his drinking and lusting and his hunger for power became known to more and more people, the demands to do something about this.

got higher, and it burns, burns, burns, the ring of fire, the ring of fire, and it burns, burns.

you could keep on, because the force, it's got a lot of power, and it makes me feel like that.